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1: On a warm summer's evening, on a train bound for nowhere, I met up with a gambler. 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The boredom overtook us.

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0: 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Thank you. 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

Hello, yes, it is the time for our music life. How are you doing? Over the next 2 hours, music news and memories for you to put together and guess the years. 2 hours, 2 different years, lots of great music, few features, and we'll finish off each hour with the top three from the charts of this day back in the year. We'll explore what was on TV in the year, what was on in the cinemas, and in the first hour we've got our one-of-a-kind track from the year. And this week, it's from Hot Butter, which sounds like a bit of a dangerous thing in a microwave, but it's not. It's a band. That should bring back some memories. In each hour, we'll also have our big question of the week, a useless bit of trivia for you to try and guess the answer to. And the big question for this hour is, about 50 million people worldwide say they know how to do this. What is it? You can find out the answer to that before the end of this hour. So that's our menu for this week, but what we always say is it's all about the music, and he's the first of our songs from this year. It features Robin Gibb on lead vocals. It is the Bee Gees with Run to Me.

Starman, David Bowie, and that song became his first chart hit in 3 years and launched the Ziggy Stardust era. So we always end each hour with the top three countdown for this week in our mystery year. But before that, I ask you to try and identify what was number one from a short snip of the song. Here's your first listen. There you go, number one this week back in the year. Who was it and what's the song? And a listen and a clue in about 15 minutes.

Elton John and Crocodile Rock, and that reached number 5, and it became Elton John's first American number 1 single. Music all from 1 year during this hour. What was the year? It was the year that this was in the charts.

1 month ago today, I was happy as a lark. But now, I go for walks, to the movies, maybe to the park. I have a seat on the same old bench to watch the children play. You know, tomorrow is their future. But for me, just another day. They all gather around me. They seem to know my name. We laugh, tell a few jokes, but it still doesn't ease my pain. I know I can't hide from a memory, though day after day I've tried. I keep saying she'll be back, but today, again,

The Shy Lights and Have You Seen Her, and that was their second top 40 hit, reaching number 3. In each hour of the show, we jump out of our mystery to take a look at something interesting that happened this week in music history. And our Time of Our Music Life flashback this hour is from this week in 2008. Jackson Browne sued US Republican presidential candidate John Cain for using one of his songs without permission.

Jackson Browne claimed the use of that song, Running on Empty, in an advert was an infringement of copyright and would lead people to conclude that he endorsed John McCain, and he claimed more than $75,000 in damages. Did he win? He did. An out-of-court settlement resulted in an undisclosed payment and a formal apology. Either way, it's a great song. Our Time of Our Music Life flashback. Back to the music of Our Mystery Now, and Derek and the Dominoes were in the charts with this.

Derek and the Dominos and Layla, and that was a number 7 hit in this year. Still to come, music from the year by the Electric Light Orchestra, Mott the Hoople, and this from Dr. Hook and the Medicine Show.

0: Originally intended as a B-side for a solo single by Jeff Lynne, it became ELO's debut single, the 10538 Overture. In the first hour of the Time of Our Music Life each week, around this time we search out a one-of-a-kind track. It could be a one-hit wonder, something a bit unusual, or a novelty song that became a hit. And this week, it's from Hot Butter. See what you think to this.
1: 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It's one of a kind.

Hot Butter with Popcorn. So the story behind it. Well, Hot Butter were an American instrumental pop band formed by a guy called Sam Free. Their rendition of Popcorn became a massive international sensation and made it to number one on the UK singles chart. And it pioneered the commercial viability of synthesized electronic music in mainstream pop. And that is our one of a kind for this week.

Mott the Hoople and All the Young Dudes, and that single became their biggest UK hit, making it to number 3. Our big question of the hour: about 50 million people worldwide say they know how to do this. What is it? Any idea? Well, the answer coming up just before the end of this hour. Here's the Partridge Family.

What a song. The Partridge Family with Breaking Up Is Hard to Do, and that was a cover of a Neil Sedaka hit. So, how are we doing with guessing the year all this great music's from? Any closer? Well, how about some clues from what was on in the cinemas in this year? You could have been watching The Poseidon Adventure or Last Tango in Paris, starring Marlon Brando. But the biggest box office hit in this year was The Godfather, which also starred Marlon Brando, and it grossed over £984,000 at the box office in the UK. Back to the music of this year, and a song from Terry Dactyl and the Dinosaurs.

Pterodactyl and the Dinosaurs and Seaside Shuffle, and that track was written by frontman Jonah Louie under his real name John Lewis, the same John Louie who had Stop the Cavalry. Our big question of the hour has been, about 50 million people worldwide say they know how to do this. What is it? Well, the answer is, play the guitar.

Cat Stevens, Can't Keep It In, that reached number 13 in the charts of this year. The number one this week back in the year, what was it? Try and identify it from this. There go the fan listener snip of the number one this week back in the year, and we already know that it became this artist's first and only UK number one single. And your final clue, the track was inducted into the Grammy Hall of Fame in 2015. If you've had a guess or you haven't a clue, find out what it is very soon as it's time for our top three countdown. And this week back in the year, Hawkwind, we're at number three.

Number three, Hawkwind with Silver Machine. And lyricist and vocalist Robert Calvert was inspired to write the song after reading an essay about how to construct a time machine. And number two, it was Rod Stewart.

Number two, Rod Stewart, You Wear It Well, and that would become Rod Stewart's second UK number one single. So that's just about it for the first hour of The Time of Our Music Life, and the year was 1972. Did you get it? Coming up in the second hour, we'll switch to hits from a different year, but first the number one from this week back in 1972. It was Alice Cooper and School's Out, and it was spent 3 weeks at the top.

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Welcome back. It's the second hour of the Time Bomb Music Life. All the music over the next hour is from one great year in music history, and it could be any time between 1958 and 2020. We'll explore what was on TV in the year, what was on in the cinemas, and in this hour we've got our song that should have been a hit but wasn't from sometime in the year. And this week, it's from Suzy Quatro. We'll also have another big question in this hour, a useless bit of trivia for you to try and guess the answer to. And the answer to it will be coming up before the end of the show. So that's our menu for the second hour, and the music, well, it was certainly a good year for chart music. Here's the first of our songs from this year, Billy Joel, with It's Still Rock and Roll to Me.

Upside Down, Diana Ross, and that gave her her biggest US hit. So we end each hour of the show with a top three countdown from this week in our mystery year, but during the hour, ask you to try and identify what the number one was from a short snip of the song. Here's your first listen for this hour. There you go, number one on this day back in the year. Who was it and what's the song? Another listen and a clue in about 15 minutes. Our big question for this hour is, it takes the average person 8 seconds to do this. Keep it clean. What is it? The answer coming up a little bit later.

0: The Electric Light Orchestra all over the world and made it to number 11 in this year, and that was written for the movie Xanadu. Music all for 1 year during this hour, but what was the year? It was the year that this was in the charts.
1: Say oops upside your head, say oops upside your head, say oops

Go on, how many of you were sat on the floor doing the dance? The Gap Band and Oops Upside Your Head, and that was their first top 40 hit, and it reached number 6. In each hour of the Time of Our Music Life, we jump out of our mystery for a random music history flashback. And this week in 1961, Patsy Cline recorded a cover of Willie Nelson's song, Crazy. Crazy.

At the time of the recording, Patsy Cline was recovering from a head-on car collision, which had happened 2 months earlier, and she was struggling to reach some of the high notes due to broken ribs. Her performance, however, revealed none of that. In fact, Crazy went on to become a massive hit, spending 21 weeks on the US and 7 weeks in the UK charts, and it became one of her signature songs. That is our Time Bar Music Live flashback for this week. Back to the music of our mystery now, and George Benson was in the charts with Give Me the Night.

0: So, do you remember that? Leo Sayer with More Than I Can Say. That was his 11th Top 40 hit in November of this year. But what was the year? We've been asking you to identify the number one this week back in the year from a short snip of the song. Here's your second listen. There you go, it was number one on this day back in the year. And your first clue, the song had an expensive and surreal video with groundbreaking visuals. Another listen and another clue in about 10 minutes' time. In the second hour of the Time Bar Music Life each week, we have a search around at the bottom end of the top 100 charts of the year for a song that we think is worthy of the title, a song that should have been a hit but wasn't. And this week, we've got one from Susie Quattro. See what you think to this.
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2: A song that should have been a hit,

So there we go. That was Suzi Quatro with Rock Hard, and it only reached number 68 in the charts. Do you think it should have been better than 68? Our song that should have been a hit but wasn't for this week.

Tom Hark, and that reached number 6 in July of this year for the Piranhas. This was the year that the Post-it Notes were launched. A weak adhesive became an office essential. I wonder if they're still around, I'm not sure. Island Records offered U2 a contract after seeing them play at Dublin's National Boxing Stadium. And Roxy Music were in the charts with Oh Yeah on the radio.

Roxy Music and their 11th Top 40 hit, Oh Yeah, on the radio, reached number 5 in this year. So, how are you doing with guessing the year all this great music's from? Are you any closer? Well, how about some clues from what was on in the cinemas in this year? You could have been watching Stir Crazy, Private Benjamin, starring Goldie Hawn, or the biggest box office hit in this year was The Empire Strikes Back, and it grossed over £230 million worldwide at the box office. Do they help? Maybe not. More about this from the charts of this year.

Blondie and The Tide Is High, and that's a cover of a 1967 song by the Paragons. The final listen to the number one song snip coming up after this from Sheena Easton.

Sheena Easton now 9 to 5, and that launched her career after winning a reality TV show. The number one this week back in the air, what was it? Try and identify it from this. There you go, the final listen, a short snip of the number one today back in the year. And we already know that the song had an expensive, surreal video with groundbreaking visuals. And your final clue, it was taken from the album Scary Monsters. Our big question of the hour has been, it takes the average person 8 seconds to do this. What is it? Well, the answer is answer their phone. Time for the top three countdown from this week in our mystery year. And at number three, it was The Jam.

number two, ABBA with The Winner Takes It All, and that won a platinum disc in the UK, a gold disc in the US, and it was taken from the album Super Trooper. So that's just about it for the Time of Our Music Life this week, and in this hour, the music was from 1980. That's just about all we've got time for. Hope you enjoyed the music and memories from 1972 and 1980. I'll be back same time, same place next week for another 2 hours of music from Mystery Years. Thanks for being here over the last 2 hours. And remember, the show is nothing without you. That's why we do it. There's just time to play the number one from this week back in 1980. It was David Bowie with Ashes to Ashes, and it spent 2 weeks at the top. Have a great week, look after yourself, and I'll see you next time. Here's the number one from this week in 1980.

0: Almeria Gold, sponsored by Clover Estates, the agent that does more.
1: We understand the police car involved in a fatal collision in Middlesbrough yesterday morning was not pursuing the other vehicle involved. Seven people, including two police officers, were killed when a Volkswagen Passat drove the wrong way down the A66. It was being pursued by another police car before then, which didn't follow it onto the dual carriageway. Labour's MP, the local MP, Anna Turley, says the whole community is in shock.
2: The most important thing, I think, for all of us now is not to speculate on the build-up to this or any of the incidents around this. Cleveland Police will be working with the IOPC and we will hear all that in due course. And I think it's really important that today the priority is to allow the families to grieve.
1: A domestic abuse charity is welcoming the government's plans to restrict the movements of some offenders on their release from prison. Those convicted of sexual or violent crimes will be subject to new GPS-backed restriction zones of only a few miles. Russia has quietly withdrawn its ambassador to the UK in an effort to force Britain to reconsider its support for Ukraine. Andrei Kellin left in July after 7 years in the role with no successor appointed. Local mayors will be handed the same planning powers held by London's Sir Sadiq Khan. It's hoped the move, which will also include upfront permission so building can start quickly, will boost house building. Manchester United manager Michael Carrick insists their opening day defeat to Hull in the Premier League won't change the direction he's taking the team. They were beaten 2-0 and Carrick says they shouldn't panic.
3: There's questions to be asked, but it doesn't mean everything's wrong because we've lost the game. We've done a lot of good things and we did some good things today, but it gets lost and I understand it'll get lost, but it doesn't get lost from our point of view.
1: Meanwhile, Tottenham manager Roberto De Zerbi apologised to Spurs supporters after they suffered a 3-0 defeat at Brentford. And Dundee claimed local bragging rights with a 2-0 win against Dundee United in this weekend's only Scottish Premiership game. It leaves United with just a point from their first three top-flight matches. That's the latest.

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Hello, you are listening to The Music Room. Thank you for joining me here today. And I start today with Rockin' at Midnight. The original version of that song was released in 1947 by Roy Brown. And at that point, it was known as Good Rockin' Tonight. The version which I played was by the Honey Drippers, and that was released in 1984. Amongst others, the Honey Drippers featured Nile Rodgers, Jeff Beck, and on vocals, Robert Plant. The next track I'm about to play features another great singer with a similar name. This is Robert Palmer with Johnny and Mary.

The next song I'm about to play, well, I could have put it on the 1x2 feature. And the guy that you've just heard, Robert Palmer, would have been the cover version. This is the original. This is Marvin Gaye, Mercy, Mercy Me.

It's time for the Live on Snig Hill feature. And this week we are headed back to the Black Swan on the 18th of July 1971. The band that was playing at the Black Swan on Snig Hill in Sheffield that night, Status Quo. The tour would start to preview some of the songs which they would release on their Dog of Two Head album, which would be released 4 months later that year. This is one of the tracks that they featured at the show that night and which would be on the said album. This is Railroad.

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1: You must remember this.

And there you heard Harry Nilsson. And the track was Lazy Moon, which led him from a snippet of As Time Goes By. This is Jethro Tull and a track from their second album entitled Stand Up. This is Nothing Is Easy.

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0: That was Dobie Gray and Drift Away. It was a big hit in America, getting to number 5 in the charts, but unfortunately did nothing in the UK. But what a great song. I also recall Sheffield guitar legend Frank White playing that track a number of times when I saw him. Frank's sadly no longer with us. It's time for the 1x2.
1: 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Your money supports local cat charities, helping with the cost of the trap, neuter and release programmes and providing cat food for the local cat colonies. And I got cat stars. We're also a drop-off point for any cat food that you'd like to donate. 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
0: I am going to play you two versions of the same song. First of all, I will play you the original version, and then partway through, I'm going to swap it into a cover version. See if you can identify the song, the original artist, and the cover artist.

Did you get it? The song was called Angel. The original version was by Jimi Hendrix. It was released posthumously on his Cry of Love album and was also released as a single in 1971. It failed to chart. The cover version, which I played you, was from Rod Stewart, and that was recorded 1 year later. It featured as a double A-side together with What Made Milwaukee Famous, and that got to number 4 in the UK charts. So a big well done if you managed to get that right.

That was Scottish band Stone the Crows, featuring Maggie Bell on the vocals, and that track was called Good Time Girl. Now, I hope you're in the mood for something different, because that is what you are about to get. This is Bette Midler covering Glenn Miller. Ja.

What a great song that is! That was Jigsaw and their 1975 number 9 hit, Sky High. So to finish off the show today, a total piece of self-indulgence. I am going to play you my favourite track by my favourite band. If I could only ever listen to one piece of music again, this would be the track I would choose. This is Led Zeppelin, live from Madison Square Gardens in 1973, as featured in the soundtrack from the Song Remains the Same film, and this is The Rain Song.

0: Well, I hope you enjoyed that song. I certainly did. And it somehow seemed appropriate. And remember that all of the tracks that you hear on The Music Room are available in a physical format in The Music Room here at Cortico La Cueva in Arbeleas. If you're not familiar with us, then check out our website, arbeleasguesthouse.com. And if you need any more information, then use the contact button. Thank you for joining me today. I do appreciate your company. And I hope I can catch you again next week, same time, same place. But that's it for now. See ya.
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0: Al Maria Gold, sponsored by Clover Estates, the agent that does more.
1: The public is being urged not to speculate online about a fatal crash in Middlesbrough yesterday, which killed 7 people, including 2 police officers. It happened in the early hours when a Volkswagen Passat was driven the wrong way down the A66, hitting a marked police car head-on. The police watchdog is looking into the deaths. Our correspondent Katie Barnfield tells us what their investigation will involve.
2: Examine the decisions that were made by those officers, often split-second decisions, of course, in a high-speed pursuit that are made under pressure. They'll be wanting to look at the communication between the officers as well, what was said on the radio, things like that.
1: The government says plans to restrict the movements of serious and violent offenders when they're released from prison will give victims more freedom. They would have a say in setting those boundaries, so there would be less risk of running into their attackers. Mayors in England are to get the same planning power Sadiq Khan has in London, allowing them to take over the approval or refusal of major applications. Andy Burnham's sticking to Keir Starmer's target of building 1.5 million new homes over the course of the current parliament. Matthew Pennycook's the housing minister.
3: We know that the tools in London have worked. Look at the community infrastructure levy that the mayor has introduced. That's helped pay for Crossrail. All the powers he's used in terms of call-ins that have allowed him to unblock strategic growth sites. So yes, there are challenges with house building in London, but the tools that we're rolling out to other mayors, we know work.
1: Russia has withdrawn its ambassador to the UK over Britain's support for Ukraine. Andre Kellin left in July after 7 years in the role with no successor named. Premier League newcomers Hull upset Manchester United in their first game of the season, beating them 2-0. And spending Tottenham also lost 3-0 at Brentford. And Dundee claimed local bragging rights with a 2-0 win against Dundee United in the Scottish Premiership. And the streets of Washington DC will look and sound a bit different later. The Freedom 250 Grand Prix will see cars speed past famous landmarks. That's the latest.
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0: So if you are a regular to the show, you know it's 2 hours of the 90s and the noughties. What have we had so far? Jennifer Lopez, City High, Sum 41, Stereophonics. But let's go back with this. Mark Morrison.
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I've been thinking about you on one of them remixy type things. 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

0: play one of these remixy type things, you never know which way it's going to go. 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
1: Mick Hall.
0: Still plenty of 90s and noughties to come. Amy Winehouse, Mark Ronson, on its way.
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9: 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Jamie Cullen, 2004.

loving that track from back in the day, 2004, fronting live from the BBC Radio 1's Live Lounge. 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

That famous Noiters and Noiters show does Take That, Duffy, Jamie Cullen. 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

I was happy as a lark. But now I go for walks, to the movies, maybe to the park. I have a seat on the same old bench to watch the children play. 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I keep saying she'll be back, but today

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It's Sunday afternoon, ladies and gentlemen. That means only one thing. Time for Big and Groovy 70s with Jim Scott. Kicking off with our guest artist today, and over the next 2 hours, two more classic songs coming your way. Only here on Jim Scott's Big and Groovy 70s. The

0: For this week, of course, the Drifters. 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
0: The devil are you today, are you good? What is it? Oh, 33 degrees it is today in your area. You'll be glad to know. In the pool. A special thanks to Terence and Almeria Radio, and of course to Michael on Gold. Back with you next week. Welcome to day 235 of the year. Today is Ride the Wind Day. Poor wind. Cuban Sandwich Day. Cheap Flight Day. Oh, that sounded like a plan. National Sponge Cake Day. It's Blind Dog Day. Who makes these up? Black Ribbon Day. And Find Your Inner Nerd Day. That's me. Your star sign is Virgo and your birthstone is Peridot. All the usual stuff over the next couple of hours coming your way. One more dancer on the edge. Take away the music. Dead or Alive, blah, blah, blah. But of course, the big one is you pick 'em, we play 'em. Yes. Five of your favourite 70s tracks. We've already got three. Looking for another two? You can choose one. AlmariaRadio.live or AlmariaGold.com. Or you can pop into Facebook this fine day. Fine day. All you need to do is look up Jim Scott's Big and Groovy 70s. It's so easy.

0: On this day in 1939, British motorist John Cobb sets a new land speed record of 370.75 miles per hour in the Utah desert, beating the old record of 357 miles per hour. On this day, 1939. Yeah, back to the future, I'd say. Yeah. It's a good old song, isn't it? It's been a while from Herbie. What was the big one he had in the 80s? Oh, Rocket. A lot of scratching in there. Still looking for one more for our You Pick 'em, We Play 'em. As I said earlier on, we've got three. We've just had another one. I've got four, counting my fingers. And we're still looking for another one. Take your favourite 70s song. What was it again? Anyway, the first of our features is Take Away the Music 70s track. Take Away the Music, left with a little bit of a cappella, which this week sounds a bit like this.
1: I would take the stars out of the sky for you. Stop the rain from falling if you ask me to.
0: Now, on the old Scotty scale, I would say that's relatively easy. What do you think? Any idea what the artist and the title is of this?
1: I would take the stars out of the sky for you. Stop the rain from falling if you ask me to.
0: Oh, go on. You know what it is.

0: was that? I was trying to work out the last time that I actually heard that song. It's been a lot of years, you know, that Genesis, Follow You, Follow Me. So this week, so we're glad to know we've got the five songs, and you pick them, we play them. Well done to Steve. Well, the one you've chosen is a bit of a long one, but hey! That's what we're here for. So this week's takeaway, the music sounds a bit like this. What is it?
1: I would take the stars out of the sky for you. Stop the rain from falling if you ask me to.
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0: Al Maria Gold, the choice of Maggie, who says, any chance of that Elton John song, Crocodile Rock? Go on. You know you want to. So with You Pick 'Em, We Play 'Em, Pop-a-doodle-doo, up and running, TV theme for this week from the 70s. What's this then?
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0: Would you like a clue? The guy who appears in this TV program, had done the advert for Curly Wurly! Curly Wurly in the 70s.
1: That's when it was 3p. 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

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Yeah, that's why it doesn't come up on 3rd and 11. After that yelling and screaming.

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Tonight I'll be playing a selection of Northern Soul and Tamla tunes from back in the decades for the next 2 hours. Some you'll remember, and some, of course, are going to be new to you, but they're still banging tunes. To jog your memory, to bring back those happy dancing days we had at Wing Casino, the Twisted Wheel, and anywhere else up north where we had some fantastic clubs. So if you've got a favourite, drop me a line in the comments section, which is open, and if I've got it, I will gladly play it for you. So get your dancing shoes on for the next 2 hours, have a good evening and listen to some classics. And I hope I don't sound as croaky as I did on my Thursday and Friday show. Getting rid of this horrible cold, it really knocked me up, but maybe I don't sound so horrendous tonight. Let's kick it off with this one from The Impressions, I Found That I've Lost.

Yeah, that's Impressions there. Nice song. I think I found I've lost. So good evening to Catwoman. Good evening, my dear. And Brucey Baby, I hope you are both fit and well. Feeling a bit better here myself. But see how long the voice lasts. Been too busy gobbing this afternoon. Oh, shut up, you coughing.

Legend by And I Was Born to Love You. And before that, we had The Uptight and The Shy Guy. Right, a little bit of Sam Lamodown coming up next. Sam with this one from The Pearls and Gildy.

0: Right, we're going to take a little break and I'll be right back after these words.
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2: 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I'll sort the music, you sort the kettle. 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

Yeah, that's Otis Redding there, and I love that song. I must play Doc LeBear later on. But in the meantime, Charmaine, good evening, my dear. I hope you are well and everything is working out fine for you. You having a lazy day today? Good. Don't work too hard. Right, where are we going now? Can you feel the force? And the real thing.

Yeah, the real thing, Diane. Can you feel the falls? And good evening, Sharon M. Hope you and Steve had a fantastic day today. Been a lovely day today, but bit more cooler. Not a lot, just a bit more. Right, got a request here before the break from Catwoman, and she wanted Smokey Robinson and Being With You.

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I hope you enjoyed that one. Right, yes. I will look that out for you, Bruce, no problem. This is Yvonne Baker. You didn't say a word.

0: little break, and we'll be right back after these adverts with some more requests.
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1: 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And first request from our good friend, yes, Brucey Baby. And this is Bunny Siegler. And girl, don't make me wait.

Yeah, Bundesliga there. Girl, don't make me wait too long. Right, where we're going now. A little bit of the Ronettes and Be My Baby.

Yeah, I like that one. That's the Ronettes and Be My Baby. Right, we're going on to another request from Brucey Baby. This one's from Diana Ross and the Supremes and Surrender.

Yes, Surrender There and Diana Ross and the Supremes, especially for Brucey Baby. I'm glad you enjoyed that one. Right, see if you like this one. Nice and slow. Percy Sledge. When a man loves a woman.

0: Yeah, Percy Sledge, the classic, When a Man Loves a Woman, and Catwoman's Love, that one. One of our all-time favourites. Right, a little break, and I'll be right back. Do we really have to grow
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Yeah, that was Sister Sledge there. Mama Never Told Me. Sounds a bit like Michael Jackson when he was a youngster, didn't it? Just a little bit. How about the Barclays and Soul Finger? Good karaoke one, this. Shall we?

Yeah, well, I still think getting the back here, especially for Charmaine, who is an aficionado on karaoke. She wound some DJ up and got him to download some song that didn't even have any karaoke words in it at all. Naughty, naughty. And I've had one come and ask me for tequila. Oh, it's horrible that when you stand there and you know you can't say no because it has some form of lyrics in it. And he just stood there going, tequila, tequila. He had a face like a, yeah, one of them. And I had to play it, but that's it. You've got to play the request. So where are we going now? You've Got a Friend? Roberta Flack. Yeah, lovely song.

heard of Flashbone and you've got a friend. Brucey says it's a great version, yeah, it's such a powerful version that I love that one. Right, do you remember walking in the sand? Too hot at the moment, you go down the sand, your feet burnt.

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Alright, so yeah, we've got plenty more time before the next break. So a little bit of Northern Soul. This one's from Cody Black. And going, gone.

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Going, going, gone. When it's gone, it's gone. Right, Daryl Banks, he's saying open the heart. Open the door to your heart.

Yeah, Darryl Banks and Open the Door to Your Heart. This is Bobby Freeman, and he's saying that he'll never fall in love again. I know how you feel, mate.

0: Yeah, that's Bobby Freeman, "I'll Never Fall in Love Again." And Brucey says, "Another long lost tune." Yeah, I can visualise them dancing to that, as a matter of fact, you know. And they'd be doing the twirls and a really fast dance, because they're really fast beaty song. Yeah, happy days, happy, happy days. Bring them back, yes, please. Right, little break.
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Yeah, three classic Motown tracks from the same artist. And this week, we've got the Marvelettes. When You're Young and in Love, Someday Somewhere, and the first number one that the Tamla Motown label had was with the Marvelettes. Please, Mr. Postman, back in 1961.

That's Marvelettes, and that was our three classic Tom LaMotown tracks on One Singer. And yes, they got their very first number one for Tamil and Motown with Mr. Postman. Not the Supremes, not the Four Tops, no. It was the Marvelettes. And talking about the Four Tops and the Supremes, we've got to play this. And it is Baby, I Need Your Lovin' from the Four Tops.

Yeah, that's the Four Tops, Baby, I Need Your Love, especially for Catwoman. And we cannot play the Four Tops without playing the Supremes, the greatest female artist that came out of the Tamla Motown era. And this is When Are You Coming Back? I'll be back next week.

0: Yes, Supremes, Bill, When Are You Coming Back? And Brucey Baby, I have played that twice this year, as a matter of fact. We can tag the records and find out when we played them last. And I played in March, and I played in April, as a matter of fact. Yeah, and I'm pretty sure Sharman would know that, because I'm pretty sure she was on there when I played it one day. Right, a little break, and I'll be right back.
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2: 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I'll sort the music, you sort the kettle. Is that a deal?
0: Yeah, there is 2 7 o'clocks in the day, so get up tomorrow morning, 7 o'clock, be a wakey warrior, and come and listen to Sharon, have a fantastic hour.
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0: Yeah, that's Timmy Euro. As long as there is you, especially for Bruce, he likes that earworm. yeah. Right, where we're going now? Don't play it again. The Faithful Brothers. No, we're going to have a break, and then I come back with the Faithful Brothers. Dance my heart away.
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Yeah, you've been listening to the Northern Soul and Tamla Motown Show, and a big thank you to Sharon for that. So, where are we going now? We've down to, a quarter of an hour left, and I said I was going to play the Faithful Brothers, Dance My Heart Away.

Yeah, what can I do? Judy Street, brilliant tune. We love that one. Shannon's loving that one. Brucey's loving that one as well. Right, oh, we've still got a little bit of time. We'll start, finish. No, we won't. We'll start with this one. The Elgins, Heaven Must Have Sent You.

Yeah, that's the Elgins, and just about ready to wrap it up. We've got time for one more, but I'd like to thank everybody who came on tonight and persevered with me. Thank you very much. Thank you for your requests. They do help, and I do appreciate the requests. And yeah, whatever you're doing for the rest of the evening, for the rest of the weekend, if there's anything left, if you're going out tonight, take care, stay safe, have a good time, and I will see you back on Thursday. So Catwoman, Brucey Baby, Charmaine and Sharon M, take care. I will leave you with this one. Benny Troy, I want to give you tomorrow, or Thursday, or Friday, or next Sunday. Good night, God bless.

0: Almeria Gold. Sponsored by Clover Estates, the agent that does more.
1: The family of PC Tom Clough say he was their hero and proudly fought to make the world a better place. He died alongside his colleague on Teesside yesterday when their patrol car was hit by a Volkswagen on the wrong side of the A66. Our correspondent Katie Barnfield's at the scene.
2: PC Matthew Blades was a father to two boys and also a husband, and that he'd been looking forward to coaching his own son at football. He was a coach at a local football club, and we've been here all morning and we've watched people come and lay flowers.
1: The Passat's occupants, aged 17, 18 and 23, were also killed. Train operator Cross Country has cancelled almost all of its services across the UK because of a power outage at its control centre. The disruption affects major routes, including between Birmingham and Manchester, Glasgow and Edinburgh, and York and Newcastle. The Justice Secretary says no victim should have to look over their shoulder as exclusion zones for released prisoners are strengthened. Those convicted of serious crimes in England and Wales could be confined to areas of a few miles. A UK energy site described by officials as small scale was reportedly attacked by Iranian hackers and shut down for 4 days last month. In a statement, the UK government insists there was no risk to the UK's energy system. In sport, Aston Villa suffered a 4-0 defeat in their opening Premier League game at Brighton. They conceded all the goals in a disastrous first half, which also saw Joao Gomez sent off in his debut. But boss Unai Emery says he's happy with how the side responded after the break.
3: The result is bad. Of course, the 20 minutes we lost a lot of things is something we must analyse and we must try to correct. But the players, they didn't give up and they worked it. They show with a good commitment.
1: Newcastle have a 2-1 second half lead against Liverpool. Manchester City scored in injury time to beat Bournemouth 2-1. And Formula One's Dutch Grand Prix has been won by Britain's Lando Norris. That's the latest.

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3: Hello, this is Paul Baker at the weekend. Welcome to the show. With you for the next couple of hours. Got Dooley's and Dina Carroll and Tom Jones on the way very soon. We'll also talk about kitchen knife mishaps and signs you're listening to strange music. First, though, here's Eagle Eye Cherry.
2: This is Paul Baker at the weekend.

And now, here are some kitchen knife mishaps. Using the back of a chef's knife to chop because you grabbed it upside down. Staring at a rock-solid avocado stone, trying to decide the safest way to remove it without losing a finger. Realizing the sharp kitchen knife you're using is actually blunter than a wooden spoon. Putting a knife down on the chopping board and immediately forgetting which side the blade is facing. And buying a fancy 12-piece block of kitchen knives and only ever using one.

0: Here are signs that you are listening to strange music. 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The artist appears to be playing a rusty bicycle wheel instead of an actual musical instrument. Your dog leaves the living room with a look of genuine disappointment and concern. You check the display screen to make sure your audio player hasn't accidentally glitch-looped. And the song ends abruptly with the sound of a falling ladder and you're not sure if it was intentional.
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Paul Baker at the weekend continues with music very soon from Duran Duran, Eric Clapton, East 17, and Chakademus and Pliers. Also, Ice Cream Meltdown and ordering cocktails at a fancy bar. First, though, Cranberries, here's Dreams.

0: now, let's talk ice cream meltdown. For instance, trying to eat a 3-scoop dessert before the summer heat turns it into soup. Watching the whipped cream slide from the top of the banana split before you can take a picture. Fighting over who gets the single cherry sitting on the top of the bowl. Realizing you've ordered enough ice cream to feed a small village, but you still finish it out of pride. 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
1: Paul Baker.

0: Ordering cocktails at a fancy bar where you stare at the menu where every drink contains five ingredients you've never heard of. Trying to order a simple drink with a straight face while the bartender uses a blowtorch on a sprig of rosemary. The shock of receiving your £14 cocktail that is 90% crushed ice and two sips of liquid. Nodding approvingly at the bartender after taking a sip, even though it tastes like engine cleaner. And finally, trying to delicately sip a drink served in a glass so wide, you inevitably spill it all down your front.
1: Paul Baker.

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Spending £40 on an indestructible chew toy only for your dog to prefer a discarded plastic bottle. Waking up to find your dog taking up 80% of the bed while you are pinned against the wall. The instant silence that falls over the house the second you whisper the word W-A-L-K. Carefully picking up a mess in a plastic bag while making awkward eye contact with a passing neighbour. And finally returning home after being gone for 4 minutes to a greeting that is fit for a returning war hero. Paul Baker.

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